0: I've been out here for a minute, hands clenched as I walk through the fog. 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You were a friend, veil torn, now I'm seeing your lies, full of demise. 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Your dark heart leading you to the grave. 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
1: All right, ready?
2: 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That's right.
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It's Mr. 305 checking in for the remix. 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

It was just two lovers sitting in the car, listening to Blonde, falling for each other. Pink and orange skies, feeling super childish. No Donald Glover. Missed call from my mother.

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0: Right to the edge.